0: with Ryder and Lisa.
1: Love is Blind Canada auditions are open. Who else just thought of at least three friends that would be unhinged on this? I'm so excited.
2: Well, that's it. I'm thinking of some people that probably wouldn't do great on it, but would be a great watch.
1: Yeah, we all have some single zany friends that would be pure entertainment.
2: Love is Blind Canada auditions open now.

0: 92.
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0: with Ryder and Lisa.
1: Did you see the video that went viral over the weekend of the man getting struck by lightning and he was recording just how crazy the storm was on the golf course?
2: Yeah, he was standing under a tree and everything, and it shows him getting electrocuted on the video. And it's a great reminder. If you hear the clouds roar, get indoors.
1: Well, and on a golf course, they usually sound the siren to let you know that it's time to get indoors. Mm-hmm. I just did some research on this. 10% of lightning strikes, the victim actually passes away. So this guy knows how lucky he was not to.
2: I had a teacher back in the day that was struck not once, but twice on the golf course.
1: Apparently you are more prone to get struck again if you've been struck already.
2: Whoa.
1: And the other stat I found pretty wild is that the odds in North America are only 1 in 15,000. So it happens more than you would think.
2: Wow.
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1: Verity was a book that it seems like every book club was reading and everyone was talking about. I personally didn't care for it. But then I heard that Anne Hathaway, Dakota Johnson, and Josh Hartnett have been cast in the movie version of the book. And the trailer just dropped. And now I'm like, wait, maybe I need to go back and reread this book. This looks really good.
2: Yeah, maybe you just weren't in the right zone. To be honest, I'm sold, and all you had to tell me was Anne Hathaway and Dakota Johnson were in it.
1: Fair. And I guess for a lot of people, Josh Hartnett.
2: I would watch those two paint walls.

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0: It seems like crunchy peanut butter is back. Smooth peanut butter had its time, and the crunchy peanut butter stayed on the shelves. Mm-hmm. But more and more people showing their recipes with crunchy peanut butter on social media apps like TikTok.
1: Well, it's interesting because when I'm thinking just a piece of toast, which is what peanut butter was used for mainly, I'd yeah. rather smooth. But when you said recipes, I'm like, imagine like a peanut butter cheesecake, but there's a bit of a crunch.
0: It's like peanut brittle.
1: Exactly.
0: Sign me up.
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1: I think I want to get into video games again. It's been about 6 years. I think I was playing a lot of NHL during the pandemic.
2: Yep.
1: And then I kind of put it to rest. But a lot of people talking about the new Madden that's coming out that's supposed to be good. And the new PGA game is really good.
2: Well, and GTA 6, when that comes out, I have a lot of buddies that are like, you're not going to hear from me for months.
1: Right now, it seems exciting to get back into it. But I think it would actually be kind of sad if I got back into it too much. Be like, oh, I could have learned another language.
2: Yeah, or like when you're 43.
1: Gotten in really good shape. And instead, I'm just really into the PGA golf game.

0: with Ryder and Lisa.
1: What is it about older generations of family who feel the need to point out how much you're eating, whether it's not enough or it's too much?
2: Yeah, I think they just say everything that they're thinking at all times.
1: I had both my mom and aunt say, wow, you're really getting into that chicken.
2: I mean, you did eat half a chicken.
1: Well, but it comes as half a chicken when you order it.
2: I would get it if they were wanting more chicken, but they had like 3 bites each and they're like, oh, I'm stuffed. So maybe that's it. They're just fascinated with how much you consume.
1: And a little bit bored because they're done eating and I'm still going.
2: Yeah.

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7: Oh my God, Becky, look at her butt. It is so big. She looks like one of those rap guys' girlfriends that, you know, who understands those rap guys? They only talk to her because she looks like a total prostitute.

0: with Ryder and Lisa.
1: There are people that are claiming that Anne Hathaway, who was on the red carpet recently, has a fake baby bump as she was wearing a crop top and everyone's commenting on her body, which, first of all, why are we doing that? Second of all, I like her statement she's made since because it made so much noise that she had to say something. She said, fake hair, real bump.
2: Okay, so she's saying like,
1: She is expecting, okay. Yeah.
2: That would be a tough thing to navigate if you weren't. And why are we commenting, just let somebody announce when they're ready? Or do it like Rihanna did, where it was pretty obvious.
1: Or do it like my friend Rebecca, who didn't tell anyone she was pregnant, and how everyone found out was from her post on a Facebook Marketplace ad where she was
2: looking for a crib or something,
1: yeah,
2: right?
1: Yeah, and everyone's like, this is how I find out you're having a child?
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0: Mark Zuckerberg, Meta CEO, as we know, Facebook founder, that one can be argued, is coming under fire because his super yacht refused to come to the aid of a boat that was under distress. It just drove on by.
1: Oh, no.
0: The boat was apparently unverified. So if you pay the $7 a month, he would have stopped and helped.
1: Maybe the super yacht went by and said, listen, if you would have poked me, I would have known you were there. For any Gen Zs listening, these are Facebook jokes. 1, 2, 3.
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1: Harry Styles has a bit of a trend on his tour, and he continued it for the final show where he gets everyone in the place a gift.
2: What?
1: Flowers in London, free drinks in Amsterdam for the whole stadium, a Bon Fim lucky bracelet in Brazil, and yesterday in Mexico as he wrapped up, he bought churros for everyone.
2: Do you think that people are excited knowing they're going to this concert and they're getting something for free? They just heard that Zac Brown Band gave everyone two tickets to a Margaritaville cruise for a week, and then they get there and they're like, what do you mean I get a churro?
1: Well, I was thinking that. I'd be alright with a churro, but if I got the bracelet and I found out people in Amsterdam got free drinks, I'd be a little bummed.

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1: A former U.S. men's national soccer team coach has quit football entirely and has chose to run a McDonald's instead. He said he's feeling very fulfilled by it.
2: Sometimes you just got to switch it up.
1: Yeah, I sometimes see people working at a coffee shop and I'm like,
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1: As long as it's not too busy.
2: Oh, great. There's a lineup. I'm quitting.
1: I want to just go and work at a coffee shop on the quiet days.

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1: Headlines. Good morning, I'm Mark. Two men were taken to hospital after a workplace accident downtown yesterday afternoon. Regina police say both suffered injuries that appear non-life-threatening. Officers, firefighters, and EMS responded to the 1800 block of Hamilton Street around 2:20 p.m. Hamilton Street was closed between 11th and 12th Avenues. Eyewitnesses told SAS today they believed a crew had been lifting materials toward the side of a building when something went wrong, causing scaffolding and other construction materials to fall onto the roadway. Police and Occupational Health and Safety are investigating. A new e-scooter operator has taken over Regina's streets, with Lime Technology Canada replacing Neuron Mobility. Lime began operating in the city on August 7th using the same service area as Neuron for now. Riders must download the Lime app to use the scooters. Former Neuron users with money left in their accounts will receive refunds. Lime is the third company to operate e-scooters in Regina after Bird and Neuron. Have you been on a scooter yet? It's been probably now five summers maybe. Put a helmet on if you're going to ride one. The Canadian Taxpayers Federation is calling on Premier Scott Moe to remove the province's 15 cent per liter gas tax and keep the federal fuel tax cut in place after September 8th. The group says Saskatchewan drivers currently pay about 30 cents per liter in combined fuel taxes. It estimates a gas tax cut could save drivers about $10 per car, $11 per minivan, and $15 per pickup each fill up. The provincial government says gas tax revenue supports roads and highways.
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1: The Toronto Blue Jays took game two of their four-game set against the Boston Red Sox yesterday, 5-3. Game three goes today at 5:07. And then in the Western Canadian Baseball League East Division best of three final, it opened up last night in Moose Jaw. The visiting Saskatoon Berries drew first blood, beating Moose Jaw 7-4. Game two is tonight in Saskatoon. 21 the high today, could see some showers this afternoon with the risk of a thunderstorm. Tomorrow, 20 the high, could see some showers in the afternoon, and then showers overnight Thursday, and showers a possibility into Friday as well. High of 19 on Friday. Right now in Regina, it's 9. Good morning!
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Flight 92, number one for throwbacks. I heard a phrase used the other day that made me laugh. I was talking to a coworker, and he was talking about Ella Langley, and he called himself an Ella fella. And I thought that was so good. It's legitimate. It's a term for male fans of Ella Langley. You got the Ella fellas, Swifties, Juggalos. If you don't know what Juggalos are, you're obviously not a fan of Insane Clown Posse. You're obviously not a Juggalo either, and you don't drink Faygo soda and rock out at their concerts. Here is Ella Langley. This is Choosing Texas. It's on Play 9.

0: 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U.S. President Donald Trump was asked who his Super Bowl contenders are for this year leading into the NFL season, which kicks off in a little under a month. And he at first said, I better not get into this too much. I'm going to get myself in trouble if I do. And then he proceeded to name three teams. So he said, the New England Patriots, which it's a good choice. They made the Super Bowl last year. They ended up losing, but they made the Super Bowl. LA Rams, good team. And then the New York Giants. I'd be ordering another cognitive test after seeing him say the New York Giants are Super Bowl contenders.
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0: Number one for throwbacks, Play 92. You know what I was just thinking about? How there are so many Tim Hortons, McDonald's, almost everywhere you turn, right? They're one of those. You know what else there are a lot of? Vape shops. They are everywhere. And how many people are truly vaping to keep all those places open? I know one person, I think, that vapes. I mean, I'm sure I know more than that, but just one pops into my head. There's no way we need this many vape shops, do we?
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0: 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Number one for throwbacks. I just had a coughing fit before going on air. Like right before going on air. And then I thought I was in the clear. And then I started coughing. Pulled the mic down. Now we're in the clear, I think. This cough has been ongoing now for quite a while, actually. 2 weeks, probably, I feel like. But a lot of other people are saying, yeah, I've been dealing with a cough as well. I don't know what it is. It needs to go away.
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0: Rider Nation lives on 620 CKRM. I'm Dave Thomas, voice of the Saskatchewan Roughriders. Saturday is game day as the Riders take on the Hamilton Tiger Cats. Countdown to kickoff with Tegan Whitco and Wes Cates is at 2. The pregame show is at 4. And kickoff with Luke Mullender and I is at 5. Saskatchewan Roughrider football on the Cooperators Rider Broadcast Network is brought to you by SaskTel, the Cooperators Redhead Equipment, Prairie Ford Dealers, and Sask Power. 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

0: This is such a great story. 90-year-old Patricia was flying from Calgary to Kelowna for her 90th birthday when wildfires and smoke forced her flight to turn back. So she was chatting with the person that she was sitting beside. Quinn is his name. And she mentioned to Quinn that she might rent a car and drive from Calgary to Kelowna. And then that caught the attention of Tanner, who was sitting behind them. So the three strangers all canceled their flights and rented a car and hit the road. A 7-hour road trip, and Patricia made it safely back to Kelowna, and now she's going to be celebrating her 90th birthday party this Saturday with a great story to tell. Legendary. Tell me something good.
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1: Headlines. Good morning, I'm Mark. Two men were taken to hospital after a workplace accident downtown yesterday afternoon. Regina police say both suffered injuries that appear non-life-threatening. Officers, firefighters, and EMS responded to the 1800 block of Hamilton Street around 2:20 p.m. and Hamilton Street was closed between 11th Avenue and 12th Avenues. Eyewitnesses told SAS today they believed a crew had been lifting materials toward the side of the building when something went wrong, causing scaffolding and other construction material to fall onto the roadway. Police and occupational health and safety are investigating. A new e-scooter operator has taken over Regina's streets, with Lime Technology Canada replacing Neuron Mobility. Lime began operating in the city on August 7th using the same service area as Neuron for now. Riders must download the Lime app to use the scooters. Former Neuron users with money left in their accounts will receive refunds. Lime is the third company to operate e-scooters here in Regina after Bird and Neuron. The Canadian Taxpayers Federation is calling on Premier Scott Moe to remove the province's 15 cent per liter gas tax and keep the federal fuel tax cut in place after September 8th. The group says Saskatchewan drivers currently pay about 30 cents per liter in combined fuel taxes. I didn't realize it was that much. It estimates a gas tax cut could save drivers about $10 per car, $11 per minivan, and then $15 per pickup each fill up. The provincial government says gas tax revenue supports roads and highways.
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1: The Toronto Blue Jays took game two of their four-game set against the Boston Red Sox yesterday, 5-3. They also took game one, which is good. Game three is today at 5:07. And then in the Western Canadian Baseball League East Division best of three final, that opened up last night in Moose Jaw. The visiting Saskatoon Berries drew first blood, beating Moose Jaw 7-4. Game two is tonight in Saskatoon. 21 the high today. Could see some showers this afternoon with a risk of a thunderstorm. Tomorrow, 20 the high. Chance of some showers in the afternoon. Could see showers overnight Thursday and maybe some showers into Friday as well. 19 the high on Friday. Right now, Regina, it's 10. Good morning!
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0: Play 92. This is the final week of Play Days, so keep listening for those Bruno Mars songs. Before every Bruno Mars song, a keyword will play. You text it in to get on the standby list, and you could win a trip to see him in Vancouver in October. 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Our number is 306-936-0092.
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0: Number one for throwbacks, Play 92. Self-checkout is slick if you want to kind of get through fairly quickly. If you're not a big small talk person, you can just go and do it yourself. But it's also rife for accidental shoplifting. I've done this a couple of times now. It's bad. And it's been accidental each and every time. And you probably know what I'm going to get to. So you have the stuff in your shopping cart, and you're scanning all that stuff, and then you forget that you've put something on the bottom rack of the shopping cart until you get out to your vehicle and you look, and oh my goodness, I definitely did not scan that. And then you're left with a decision. Do I go back in? Or do I just say whoopsie-daisy and load it into the vehicle and head home? Yesterday, I chose the latter.
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9: 21 the high today. Could see some showers with risk of a thunderstorm this afternoon. Tomorrow, some showers expected in the afternoon, and 20 the high. Showers overnight Thursday and into Friday. 19 the high on Friday. Right now in Regina, it's 10.
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0: Play 92, I'm Mark. I want to clarify something about my accidental shoplifting yesterday. Before I do that, though, Britt texted in and said, whoopsie. Hold on, it's loading. Got to be more prepared than that, Mark. Whoopsie daisy for the win. LOL. I mean, it was a nice little win, yeah. Now, what I want to clarify is, I didn't go back in because... I was going to say had the kids. I can't blame it on the kids. That is not right. It's because it was a big operation. It wasn't a small little mom-pop shop. It was a big old operation, and they're not going to be hurting because something didn't get scanned. Just wanted to clear that up.
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0: 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It's funny listening to Americans try to pronounce city names here in our country. 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
0: The Calgary Stampede. Why is he taking a break in between the two? Calgary. But it's the same as people trying to pronounce Toronto. They say Toronto. It's Toronto. Or our province. Americans love saying this.
2: Saskatchewan.
0: Saskatchewan. 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But it's tough for them to know what else is going on around the world, different city names, that kind of thing, when they think they're the only country in the world.
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0: Play 92. I'm Mark. Are you an early packer? Like, you have a trip coming up and days before you leave, you have everything packed, or are you a night before packer? Normally, I'm a night before packer. However, I have a golf trip coming up next week. We leave in exactly a week, and I finished packing almost everything yesterday. And normally I would leave it until August 18th and then leave on the 19th, but that's how excited I am. I'm like throwing stuff in the bag. I'm ready to go. And I said to Casey, I said, hey, I'm pumped for this trip. Unless the house is on fire, I don't want to hear from you. I was kidding, obviously. I'll check in at least once.
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0: Good morning, I'm Mark. Two men were taken to hospital after a workplace accident downtown yesterday afternoon. Regina police say both suffered injuries that appear non-life-threatening. Officers, firefighters, and EMS responded to the 1800 block of Hamilton Street around 2:20 p.m. Hamilton Street was closed between 11th and 12th Avenues. Eyewitnesses told SAS today they believed a crew had been lifting materials toward the side of the building when something went wrong, causing scaffolding and other construction materials to fall onto the roadway. Police and Occupational Health and Safety are investigating. A new e-scooter operator has taken over Regina's streets, with Lime Technology Canada replacing Neuron Mobility. Lime began operating in the city on August 7th using the same service area as Neuron for now. Riders must download the Lime app to use the scooters. Former Neuron users with money left in their accounts will receive refunds. Lime is the third company to operate e-scooters here in Regina after Bird and Neuron. The Canadian Taxpayers Federation is calling on Premier Scott Moe to remove the province's 15 cent per liter gas tax and keep the federal fuel tax cut in place after September 8th. The group says Saskatchewan drivers currently pay about 30 cents per liter in combined fuel taxes. It estimates a gas tax cut could save drivers about $10 per car, $11 per minivan, and $15 per pickup truck each fill up. The provincial government says gas tax revenue supports roads and highways.
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0: The Toronto Blue Jays took game two of their four-game set against the Boston Red Sox yesterday 5-3. They also took game one the previous day. Game three is today at 5:07, and the Western Canadian Baseball League East Division best-of-three final opened last night in Moose Jaw. The visiting Saskatoon Berries drew first blood, beating Moose Jaw 7-4. Game two is tonight in Saskatoon. 21 the high today. Could see some showers with a risk of a thunderstorm this afternoon. Tomorrow, showers in the afternoon, and 20 the high. Could see some showers overnight Thursday as well and into Friday. 19 the high on Friday. Right now in Regina, mostly cloudy and 14. Good morning!
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0: Number one for throwbacks, Play 92. When I see things about world records, sometimes I think to myself, I could potentially beat that world record. Is it delusional? Maybe. Maybe you think the same as well. Is that delusional? Maybe. I don't know. I saw this. Dad unofficially breaks world record for running a mile with a stroller, and his kid is in the stroller. And I thought, maybe I could do this. I could probably kind of get close. Although my one-year-old is 30 pounds, so that makes it a little more difficult. But then I read the first line of the article. A former college track star unofficially broke a world record when he ran a mile in 4 minutes and 17 seconds while pushing his daughter in a stroller. Okay, yeah. I couldn't do this. I would try my hardest, and I'd have to put full gear on my kid. Helmet, shoulder pads, knee pads, everything, because I am trying to break the record running so fast that we might get into a wreck.
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0: Number one for throwbacks, Play 92. There is a Bruno Mars song coming up before the end of the hour, so be ready to text in the keyword to get on the standby list for Play Days. You could win a trip to see him in Vancouver. Flights, hotel, tickets to the show, some spending cash as well. So be listening. It's coming up.
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4: 21 the high today, could see some showers this afternoon with risk of a thunderstorm. Tomorrow, 20 the high, could see some showers in the afternoon, could see some showers overnight Thursday, and maybe some showers into Friday as well. 19 the high on Friday. Right now in Regina, mostly cloudy and 14.
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0: Play 92, Fergie, Big Girls Don't Cry. That is a guilty pleasure song for me. Anytime it comes on, I turn the volume up a little bit more, listen to it, sing along as well, as if I'm a big girl. Do you have a guilty pleasure song? Song? If you do, text it into me. This is a safe place. 306-936-0092.
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0: Number one for throwbacks, Play 92. A friend posted this on Facebook that she had this cord plugged in and she thinks it was for her neck fan. And so it's plugged in and they smell something burning and melting, and it was the cord. But I'm looking at the picture and it's not the end of the cord that would have been plugged into the USB port that would have been plugged into the wall. It was the other end of the cord, which is scary. And luckily they were home, because can you imagine if they weren't home, what could have happened? I've kind of seen and heard stories about this before. Never happened to me. I know that my phone has been very hot before when it's been plugged in. Has that ever happened to you, where you're charging your phone and then you go to grab it and you feel it and it's on absolute fire? This cannot be good. It's fine, but still it hurts the hand a little bit. It's okay, maybe it doesn't hurt the hand. I'm being a little dramatic, but you know what I mean.
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0: Bruno Mars, Locked Out of Heaven on Play 92. Hopefully you caught the keyword before that song and texted it into 306-936-0092. You got to spell it correctly as well. A few misspelt keywords, that doesn't get you entered. You got to spell it right to get on the standby list to win a trip to see him in Vancouver in October.
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0: Play 92. It's the 2K playback. So last month, CKRM, which is directly beside us here, here in the studio, they're our neighbors. They celebrated 100 years, which is just insane. What a run. What an accomplishment. So 100 years. Then the Wolf, which is a little further down the way, is celebrating their 30th anniversary this month. So 100 years, 30 years. Us here at Play 92, September 4th will be 6 years. Not quite a milestone birthday, but I was just uploading some pictures, memories for the Wolf 30th birthday party, and I was thinking, well, they get these birthday parties, these milestone celebrations. We got to do something for Play 92's 6th birthday. So I just decided, my boss doesn't know, no one knows, I'm going to buy a cheesecake with 7 pieces. One for me, 6 pieces for 6 other people. And on September 4th, I'm just going to drive around giving out pieces of cheesecake. Might get you to text in, tell me where you are, and then I'll deliver the cheesecake to you. But we're going to celebrate our 6th birthday. We're going into grade 1, right?
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0: Play 92 and number one for throwbacks. This story is proving that shrinkflation is actually a thing. A British woman who is a cleaner was recently cleaning this person's apartment who was a real hoarder. And she went into the spare bedroom, bunch of boxes in there, and she's cleaning up and whatnot. And then she finds an old Mars bar. Had an expiry date of 1991. That's an old Mars bar. I wouldn't be eating it. Of course not, right? It says expire 1991. But anyway, she posted a picture of an old Mars bar versus a new one, and the size difference is very, very noticeable. The old Mars bar from 1991 is enormous.
1: That's what she said.
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7: 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I'm Dave Thomas, voice of the Saskatchewan Roughriders. 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

0: Number one for throwbacks, Play 92. The Los Angeles Lakers are being sold to American businessmen Josh Kushner and Bob Iger. Bob Iger is a media executive, Walt Disney guy, then Jared Kushner is a businessman. And it was or is going to be sold for $12 billion. That's a lot of money. What could the Toronto Maple Leafs sell for? Nothing. I wouldn't want that franchise. They stink.
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I'm Mark. How long did I go without saying anything and that song ending? It was a while, wasn't it? I was distracted. So that happened today. And then earlier on this morning, I had a real serious coughing fit.

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0: Play 92, number one for throwbacks. This is some sad news. Bragg Cleaners, which is on Albert Street right beside Capital Point, they are closing up shop. So it has been around for nearly 90 years. And with the Kern family, they've owned it since 1988. So it's been a long, long time. And yeah, sadly, they're closing down because revenue has gone down, costs have increased. They attempted at selling the building for some time. No offers came forward. So they've actually stopped serving customers now. That happened on August 10th. And then the last day of pickup for people is going to be happening on August 18th. So what a run for them. 90 years as a business and almost 40 with this family. Incredible, incredible run. I'm going to honor them by creating a commercial for a place that no longer exists in Regina, Bragg Cleaners, in a couple of weeks.
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0: lives on 620 CKRM. I'm Dave Thomas, voice of the Saskatchewan Roughriders. Saturday is game day as the Riders take on the Hamilton Tiger Cats. Countdown to kickoff with Tegan Whitco and Wes Cates is at 2. The pregame show is at 4. And kickoff with Luke Mullender and I is at 5. 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
2: Rider Nation lives on 620 CKRM. I'm Dave Thomas, voice of the Saskatchewan Roughriders. Saturday is game day as the Riders take on the Hamilton Tiger Cats. Countdown to kickoff with Tegan Witko and Wes Cates is at 2. The pregame show is at 4. And kickoff with Luke Mullender and I is at 5. 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

0: U.S. President Donald Trump was asked who his Super Bowl contenders are for this year leading into the NFL season, which kicks off in a little under a month. So he said the New England Patriots, which... it's a good choice. They made the Super Bowl last year. They ended up losing, but they made the Super Bowl. LA Rams, good team. And then the New York Giants. I'd be ordering another cognitive test after seeing him say the New York Giants are Super Bowl contenders.
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1: U.S. President Donald Trump was asked who his Super Bowl contenders are for this year leading into the NFL season, which kicks off in a little under a month. So he said the New England Patriots, which... it's a good choice. They made the Super Bowl last year. They ended up losing, but they made the Super Bowl. LA Rams, good team. And then the New York Giants. I'd be ordering another cognitive test after seeing him say the New York Giants are Super Bowl contenders.
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0: 92. We stream at play92.ca and the Play app. It's Stacey and Joel coming up this hour. Canadians' true feelings on AI data centers, however you want to describe it or say it.
1: Potato.
0: And also insolvency. Do you know what it is? Is it happening to you? That's coming up.

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0: Play 92, number one for throwbacks with Stacey and Joel. There is a rise in insolvency here in Canada. Have you ever been insolvent?
1: I have.
0: Yeah. Oh. Kerosene.
1: Yeah.
0: Turpentine.
1: Just a little bit.
0: Yeah. That's the only insolvency I've been a part of.
1: I don't ever want to be insolvent.
0: No.
1: No.
0: It smells bad. It's bad for your finances.
1: Credit records in the toilet.
0: So in Canada right now, insolvencies rose 9.4% month over month in June, and it's their highest level in nearly a year as financial pressures mount on households. That means...
1: What a shocker.
0: It's like pre-bankruptcy.
1: Yes.
0: You know, you can't pay your bills, but you're not quite ready to maybe... destroy your credit rating for the next 10 years, but you're getting close.
1: Right.
0: So it sounds like things are going real good in Canada right now.
1: Yeah. Testing.

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Play 92 on a Wednesday afternoon. It's Stacey and Joel. The forecast for tomorrow is looking a bit soggy, 20 degrees. There's a chance of rain. Overnight, it just says rain. So in my mind, that means a guarantee. Friday, 19 degrees with showers. Overnight, 60% chance of rain. Saturday, cloudy and 21. But hold your horses, 24 degrees in the sunshine for Sunday.

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Flights, hotel, spending cash, all taken care of, worth over $5,000. Keep listening for those keywords. We've got today, we've got tomorrow, and then it all wraps up on Friday.

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0: for Throwbacks Play 92. Stacey and Joel, this is not shocking, and yet it's interesting. A recent study has shown that 64% of Canadians, so almost two-thirds, are opposed to AI data centers, but more specifically, the government subsidizing them and helping with the building of them.
1: Yeah.
0: And the big pushback is all because of fears of massive electricity demand, heavy water usage, and the fact that these big facilities could drive up household power bills. So it looks like the public is worried about the environmental impact of these AI data centers, but the government is not.
1: Yeah, that's
0: they're just
1: pretty
0: forking
1: hypocritical.
0: Out the cash.
1: Hypocritical of them,
0: mm-hmm.
1: right? Like, oh, we care about the environment. Psych.
0: Just
1: right?
0: kidding.
1: I know, it's not a shocking study. Are you telling me the Canadians don't want to pay higher energy bills and damage the environment
0: yeah.
1: for the sake of AI?
0: Shocking.
1: So weird, right?

Play 92, number one for throwbacks with Stacey and Joel. It's a Wednesday afternoon. We posted about this on the Play Facebook page. The old school swim badges. You had a lot to say about that, so we're going to cover off some of your comments. And also, Environment Canada is adding yet another alert system on top of the colors. So we'll give you the details coming up.

0: listening at play92.ca and the Play app. It's Stacey and Joel over on the Play Facebook page. We got nostalgic and we posted the old swim badges from the Red Cross and asked how far in the colors did you make it before you gave up? And wow, a lot of comments here about, no, I got all of them and became a lifeguard. Good job, yeah. Leanne.
1: Wow, bragger.
0: Got everyone and Bronze Cross and Bronze Medallion all the way up to lifeguard. Okay, Sheila.
1: Just because you could save someone's life.
0: Also, I'm very jealous because I think I made it up to maroon.
1: Yeah. Maroon is where a lot of people quit.
0: Well, I heard rumblings that it was meant to be that way. It was almost like weeding people out. Mm. So if you had troubles with maroon, don't worry. I did like Sandy's comment, though. Not very far. I still can't swim or float. Which was super cute. Carrie said blue just never took lessons after that.
1: Yeah.
0: I think some people are just like, you know what? I'm good.
1: Right, I can swim.
0: I don't need to become a lifeguard.
1: Right. How far did you get? Oh, yeah, you were saying
0: I
1: either
0: said maroon.
1: Or,
0: I thought gray, but it's probably maroon.
1: I got to green. I passed maroon, but I'm also colorblind, so green looked maroon. Right? Same thing.

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Number one for throwbacks, Play 92 with Stacey and Joel. We are going to get down to about 12 tonight. It's going to be a clear slash cloudy night, but tomorrow will be cloudy and a good chance that it could be rainy up to about 20 tomorrow. Friday's a bit of a bummer to head into the weekend, 19 and rainy, Saturday 21 and cloudy, but we've got a glint of hope on Sunday with a nice sunny day and a high of 24.

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0: stream at play92.ca and the Play app. It's Stacey and Joel here with you this afternoon. Environment Canada are changing up things yet again. We're just talking about the color badges for Red Cross and the swimming. Well, Environment Canada took over the colors, and they do them with weather alerts now. But apparently people are getting alert fatigue because the colored alerts blanket too big of an area. So they're bringing in a new system, polygons.
1: Ooh.
0: Stacey, yeah, shapes.
1: Wow.
0: And they'll be more specific. Say, like, if, you know, Lumsden is having a tornado warning.
1: So
0: and they'll give it for just Lumsden and maybe a little bit around there rather than freaking everybody in
1: exactly,
0: the whole province.
1: Exactly, where you're like, maybe I should go to the basement for this tornado.
0: Just a small area. I look forward to it. Instead of, like, you know, a yellow alert, now they'll be like, there's a rhombus alert.
1: Oh, my God, it's a parallelogram.
0: Watch out, there's a trapezoid.

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for throwbacks, play 92. It's Stacey and Joel with you. Coming up this hour, there's an American reality show that is going to have a Canadian spinoff, and it's probably going to be amazing. We'll talk about that and also the question of which side of the bed do you sleep on? Because it could say a lot about you or nothing at all. That's coming up.

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0: Play 92, number one for throwback. Stacey and Joel with you. Love is Blind is coming to Canada. It's a successful Netflix show, and now they're going to do a Canadian version of it. I hope they have Ben Mulrooney as the host. That'll be exciting.
1: It's going to be Rick the Temp.
0: Rick Campanelli. That'll be good. Yeah. So the premise of the show is that you don't get to see who it is that you're potentially going to be getting engaged to, and then you get to decide if you want to be engaged.
1: At the altar.
0: At the altar. You get to meet face to face for the first time. Yeah.
1: So I've never seen this show before.
0: No?
1: No.
0: Are you going to try out? Because you're single.
1: I'm not trying out.
0: They're taking
1: out for,
0: online
1: me?
0: Casting right now through until January. No?
1: No. You could not pay me to do this.
0: What if it was a show called Love is Hungry?
1: Different story.
0: Okay.

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92, we are number one for throwbacks with some Christina Aguilera. It's Stacey and Joel. Tomorrow, 20 degrees. That's what we can expect. Some showers expected overnight. Rain expected for Friday, 19. Showers expected overnight Friday, 60% chance of showers. Saturday's cloudy too, but guess what, guys? Sunday, sunshine, 24 degrees.

0: 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It's Miracle Treat Day with Dairy Queen. 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
1: Wow.
0: And then a tummy ache. How about you?
1: Just one, oh, like okay. A normal person.

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1: Streaming at play92.ca and the Play app. It's Stacey and Joel. This is one of those subjects, the whole like, do you like pineapple on your pizza, that just floats up on the internet every once in a while and I see it. And it's about sleeping on a certain side of the bed. I followed these podcasters out of Australia and someone had written into their show and was like, my boyfriend and I, we don't have a certain side of the bed. We just get into bed at night and see what happens.
2: Do they not have their own nightstands with their own stuff?
1: Attachment to a side, like they have to. Uh-huh. I love the right side of the bed.
2: Right.
1: Sometimes, well now, I tend to sleep on the left side of the bed.
2: Oh, you're a flip-flopper.
1: I have flip-flopped. I do have a deviated septum, so I kind of have to lay a certain way, but I would never, you know, switch it up like that. That's crazy.
2: That's anarchy.
1: It is.
2: I sleep on the right side of the bed, but I've been known to invade the left side quite a bit in the middle of the night.
1: Oh.
2: Yes.
1: Are you starfish?
2: I take up a lot of space.
1: Yeah.

0: 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We out.
1: Play 92, the Drive Home Happy Hour with Stacey and Joel. Coming up this hour, a little bit of nostalgia, a trip down memory lane with swimming lessons from the past. And also we're going to talk about gas prices and how they could go down even more if certain politicians play ball.

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0: Number one for throwbacks, Play 92. Stacey and Joel with you on the Play Facebook page. We asked you when it came to swimming lessons from back in the day, those super nostalgic badge, the colored badges from the 80s. How far did you get? I think you and I'm around the maroons. I thought it was gray, but I'm probably maroon. You were green?
1: I made it to green, yeah.
0: Pretty decent.
1: Yeah.
0: Shauna Matt, red.
1: Wow.
0: So she took the first
1: That's
0: one.
1: That's the third one.
0: No, it's, oh yeah.
1: Yellow, orange, red.
0: Oh, it is. I thought it was the first. Yellow's the first.
1: Yellow's the first.
0: So not too bad with three there.
1: Yeah. Why don't you tell your story about what happened for you in red when you almost killed somebody?
0: I almost drowned a girl. We were treading water and I'm not good at it.
1: Yeah.
0: And they were like, Kate, we're going to do a minute today. And I was like, oh Lord, help me. And I'm treading water and this little girl in my class was next to me and I just thought I'd grab onto her, pushing her underwater.
1: Yeah.
0: Like not very cool at all. And the instructor was like, ease up, Stacey. And then I failed that class.
1: It's probably good you didn't make it to life-saving.
0: No.

0: 92, let me tell you, if you like cloudy, rainy weather, oh man, you are in luck for the next bunch of days here in Regina. Tomorrow we're going to get up to about 20 and a chance of cloud, a chance of rain, all of the above. Friday, rainy in 19. Saturday, you're going to have to tough it out with no rain, but a lot of cloud cover in 21. And then Sunday, disgusting. Sunny in 24. Ugh, gross, right?
1: Yeah.
0: Yeah. You're crazy. So gross.

0: The Drive Home Happy Hour, Play 92 with Stacey and Joel. Gas prices are pretty reasonable right now, considering where they've been the last few months.
1: Yes.
0: I filled up at $1.39 yesterday, which felt pretty good.
1: Are they watering it down?
0: Probably. It's probably what's happening. Talking about lowering it even more, and one of the ways that it will stay low is if Mark Carney keeps the excise fuel tax that he removed for the summer off come the fall. A lot of different politicians are telling him to get rid of that. Scott Moe is one of them. Well, now Scott Moe is under the microscope, though, because the Canadian Taxpayers Federation is saying he should get rid of the provincial tax.
1: That would be great.
0: On gas, right?
1: Speaking of Scott Moe, quickly, I was out with my daughter a couple days ago. We saw a billboard, and he's just standing there, and it says, like, protecting Saskatchewan. And she's like, Mom, it's Scott Moe. I was like, yeah, I know. And she's like, he's so handsome.
0: Oh, wow. Her first crush.
1: I have no idea, like, if she has a thing for older dudes with glasses, but maybe.
0: Yeah. Of all the people you would think for her to have her first crush on,
1: right?
0: Scott Moe. Wow.
1: Disappointing.
0: Imagine how much she'd be in love with him if he dropped the tax on gasoline. Wow.

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0: changing. From the misuse of AI and the rise of deepfakes to the dangerous spread of misinformation, it's getting harder for Canadians to separate fact from fiction. That's why having a trustworthy news source is vital. At Global News, we're committed to objective journalism that cuts through the noise. 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

0: 92, number one for throwbacks. It's Stacey and Joel. We are calling it quits.
1: Just for the day, though.
0: Just for the day. This is our very last show ever.
1: I'm walking out of here.
0: Thanks for joining us.
1: Nice knowing you guys. I'll see you tomorrow.
0: It has been nice knowing you.
1: Yeah. And it'll be nice to continue knowing you.
0: Tomorrow.
1: Yeah. All right.
0: Okay.